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1: 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This time around, the theme is simply 1988. It's the Class of 88 reunion with a lost 80s classic from REM. 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
3: It's an hour of music from the decade of the Rubik's Cube. Big hair, leg warmers, and parachute pants. And Jeff Stevens still has them all. It's the 80s show.
4: Ready to go with another hour of 80s and big hits from 88 from Michael Jackson, also the Bangles. And we'll start things off with a band that was known for their rock songs in the late 70s and had a couple crossover pop hits in the late 80s with a new singer named Brian Howe. Here's Bad Company's No Smoke Without a Fire featuring 1988 on the 80s show.

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1: Highlighting the hits of 1988. This time around on The 80s Show, I'm Jeff Stevens. Michael Jackson's Bad album came out in 1987, but was still putting hits on the chart even in 1989. So here's one from right in the middle from the summer of 1988. Michael Jackson's Man in the Mirror on The 80s Show.

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1: I'm Jeff Stevens. Thanks for checking out the 80s show. It's our class reunion 1988. This would be Eddie Money's final top 10 hit. And this one from the fall of 1988. This is Walk on Water on the 80s show.

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1: 1988 was a huge year for teenage star Debbie Gibson. She was writing her own material. She was touring. She was out there, and she was having

96.1 SRS. How are you on this best of the 80s and 90s weekend? I'm Dan Blackman. He's doing what many artists are doing this year, touring. It's Alex Warren. They say

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More details coming after Taylor Swift. I knew it. 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

Today's Variety, 96.1 SRS. Taylor Swift there, Dan Blackman here. America turning 250 years old just in a couple of days. 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Good luck. More of this best of the 80s and 90s weekend coming right up.

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1: Today's variety, 96.1 SRS. Robbie Gray of Modern English wrote the song in 3 minutes, sitting on the floor of a London flat inspired by England's bleak economic climate, fears of nuclear war, and such a great one on this best of the 80s and 90s weekend. I'm Mel.

This is 96.1 SRS. If you go to karaoke, you have noticed, right? This is one of the biggest songs right now to sing at karaoke. Golden, Huntricks,

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It's what, 5 days before Taylor Swift gets married? What were some of the parties that she and Travis went to recently? I'll tell you later on this hour. Here is the fate of Ophelia.

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So last weekend, Taylor Swift went to one, I guess, bachelorette party. And then Travis went to his bachelor party. I'll tell you about it after Bruno Mars.

0: 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You can find us on Instagram at 96.1 SRS. It's Bruno Mars. It's Dan Blackman. So July 3rd, that seems to be the date for the wedding. Taylor Swift, Travis Kelce. Taylor hosted an intimate celebration with her close friends on Rhode Island. And then Travis had a bachelor party with his brother, Kansas City Chief quarterback Patrick Mahomes, and soon-to-be brother-in-law Austin Swift. Travis was the DJ. Are you just so excited? About 5 days from now, they're getting married. Tell me about it on Instagram. I'm Radio Dan Blackman. More of this best of the 80s and 90s weekend next.
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0: 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The weekend there, Dan Blackman here. Log cabin day. Imagine getting away from modern life, taking a log cabin in your area and just sitting around enjoying yourself. Sounds tempting. On the way, I have more of this best of the 80s and 90s weekend for you.
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1: 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Here's Justin Bieber, Daisies.

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Have you heard about this new trend called shell maxing? What is that? I'll tell you more after Charlie Puth. See you again.

0: Wilson, Major Lazer, Muse, Snoop Dogg, Weezer. 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

0: 96.1 SRS. You heard the rumor that she possibly has 6 wedding dresses, all different colors? Yeah, 5 days away, it looks like, for Taylor Swift. Here's Opalite.
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0: Today's Variety, 96.1 SRS. The trio of ladies called Wilson Phillips, along with Dan Blackman, on National Paul Bunyan Day. First introduced to Paul Bunyan at a miniature golf course that had a big statue of him. But you could share the folklore, revisit the entertaining tales of Paul Bunyan, and keep listening here for more of this best of the 80s and 90s weekend.
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You heard about big record producer Clive Davis passing recently. One of his discoveries, this great lady, Alicia Keys. She

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0: This is 96.1 SRS. Kid Laroi, Justin Bieber, Dan Blackman, Birdwatchers. Are you ready for this? 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How about that? 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

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Good early morning Sunday to you. I'm Dan Blackman playing you a best of the 80s and 90s weekend. It's the Cutting Crew. Nothing to do with hair at all. No. I just died in your arms from the 80s.

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1: I'm Jeff Stevens. Our America 250 contest continues this week. 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
1: I'm Jeff Stevens. Looks like Little Caesars offering a Webberoni pizza resembling a spider web. Of course, that is in collaboration with Sony Pictures' Spider-Man Brand New Day, set to hit theaters July 31st. Any excuse to have some pizza is good by me. It all starts

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Sunday morning with Jeff Stevens, our best of the 80s and 90s weekend, and we just recognized the 17th anniversary of the passing of Michael Jackson. Can you believe it? Just a few days ago on June 25th, it was June 25th, 2009, when we lost Michael Jackson.

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1: I'm Jeff Stevens. 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
1: I'm Jeff Stevens. 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
1: I'm Jeff Stevens. We've got four chances every day this week to still win $2,500, your share of $250,000 in our America 250 giveaway. The winning continues. This is the last week, though, so your next shot is tomorrow morning at 8 a.m. Good luck at that $2,500.

96.1 SRS. Good morning. There goes Survivor on this best of the 80s and 90s weekend. It's Dan Blackman, Shaboozy taking over, being tipsy. It's a bar song.

0: Today's Variety, 96.1 SRS. So you want an NSYNC update? Well, it looks like they're not going to have any reunion anytime soon. Why? Justin Timberlake's Lyme disease diagnosis, and he's just not well enough to tour. So hopefully in the near future, cross your fingers, it will happen. More of this best of the 80s and 90s weekend coming up.
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How do you win the Shakira flyaway to New York City? I'll tell you after Maroon 5.

This is 96.1 SRS. It's Maroon 5. It's Dan Blackman. It's your chance to join Shakira as her personal guest. Two incredible days in New York City. You're going to walk on stage with Shakira, attend the biggest global football match of the year. We're going to fly you and a friend to New York. You're going to have hookup for premium seats to her show, tickets to the world's most anticipated football match, all thanks to Sony Latin and Live Nation. So how do you win?

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The evolution was the Jefferson airplane to the Jefferson Starship, then finally the Starship, one of their two number ones in the 1980s. Part of this best of the 80s and 90s weekend is the Starship, and nothing's going to stop us now.

0: 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There is Golden by Huntrix. So why is this one of the biggest songs to sing at karaoke these days? Well, it's gone viral, of course, the K-pop Demon Hunters, and it's emotional, technically impressive if you could hit all those high notes, and very familiar, of course. Coming up, more of this best of the 80s and 90s weekend.
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0: 96.1 SRS, Nickelback, along with Dan Blackman. 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

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You just heard Madonna, part of this Best of the 80s and 90s weekend. Here comes Louis Capaldi.

This is 96.1 SRS. Sounds like a 90s tune, even though it's in the 2000s. It's a best of the 80s and 90s weekend. Britney Spears, Toxic.

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You may be onto something, and I'll explain after Gautier.

96.1 SRS. Yes, it was the fourth single off of Thriller. It's a best of the 80s and 90s weekend from 1983, Michael Jackson. I want to be starting something.

96.1 SRS. 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She is a billionaire from her cosmetics, but still wants to come back and do more music. She doesn't need the money. Rihanna, along with Calvin Harris, We Found Love.

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0: 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Yes, a good reminder that your swimsuit color means more than you think. 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Bright, high contrast colors, neon yellow, orange, pink, red, much easier to spot in water like pools, lakes, or oceans. Darker shades like blue, black, or green, they blend in, harder to see. So think about it next time you are going swimming. Coming up, more of this best of the 80s and 90s weekend.
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Such great songs on this best of the 80s and 90s weekend. I know a lot of memories coming back to you. Here is Maroon 5.

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Hey, thanks for listening in on this Sunday afternoon. I'm Dan Blackman. Hopefully you're having a great one. Life is a highway. Yes, I know how you feel. Here's Rascal.

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96.1 SRS. Sunday's a big day for laundry, right? And have you heard about tiles instead of pods? What's going on with detergent? I'll tell you after Sam Smith. Guess it's true. I'm not.

0: me.
1: 96.1 SRS. He is Sam Smith and I'm Dan Blackman. Sunday's a big day for laundry, right? I don't know if you heard Procter & Gamble. They're rolling out Tide Evo. It's a new tile version of their flagship detergent. Very thin, flexible, 3-inch white squares, compressed detergent fibers. Looks more like a fabric pad than a pod. It's been about a decade in the making. It's going to be twice as expensive as the pods. We shall see if it works and if it catches on. I'm Dan Blackman. Thanks for listening. Check me out this evening, 7 o'clock, as this Best of the 80s and 90s weekend rolls on next. 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

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This Jack Cradiville, thank you for having us on today. It is National Insurance Awareness Day.

0: Because I gotta have faith. Ooh, I gotta have faith. 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I gotta have faith, faith, faith.
1: Today's Variety, 96.1 SRS. Jack Cradville, she stuck her head into a London recording studio. Rumors are flying. Adele. They-

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1: Best of the 80s and 90s weekend. This Jack Cradiville. Good afternoon. Secret. What do women find most attractive in a man? Coming up after Lady A.

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96.1 SRS, Zach here with you, welcoming you into your 4 o'clock hour. A lot of changes happening, but I am here like I usually am and very happy to be at that. We are in the middle of our Best of the 80s and 90s weekend, so let's get right back to that right after Bruno Mars, I Just Might, 96.1 SRS.

0: 96.1 SRS, Zach here with you. Well, guys, common habits that make your dog secretly dislike you. This is what I'm going to be talking about here. Dogs may love you like nobody else, but even that unconditional love has some limits. Sometimes owners do things that chip away at trust and create confusion over time. And these are some of them. So inconsistent rules and expectations. Being unpredictable is one of the fastest ways to confuse a dog. They thrive on routine and consistency. So when the rules constantly change, they're not sure how to behave. Use harsh corrections. Dogs don't automatically understand punishment the way owners intend it and often creates fear more than helping to learn the desired behavior. A much better way to do it is when owners focus on rewarding good behavior with positive reinforcement, like offering treats, toys, praise, and affection. Forcing interaction. Some dogs want constant attention, while other dogs do not enjoy being hugged or handled at any times. Pushing physical interaction when they do not want it can make the dog very confused and very stressed. So it's just not a good thing to do. And we love our dogs, so we don't want to do anything that's going to stress them out, right?
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96.1 SRS, today's variety. Well, guys, the new morning show starts tomorrow. Murphy, Sam, and Jody in the morning. Make sure you listen at 6 a.m. That goes to 10 a.m. right here on 96.1 SRS. Here's Miley Cyrus with The Climb. I can

96.1 SRS, biggest movie at the box office this weekend. Toy Story, most likely. But also, Supergirl came out this weekend as well. So make sure you go check out that. I've heard some good things about it. So I'll be seeing it this week. Taylor Swift with The Fate of Ophelia now. 96.1 SRS.

96.1 SRS, Zach here with you. Well, guys, the contest page always has great stuff on it. Still, train tickets are up there coming to the Xfinity Center. We still got TLC at Mohegan Sun. They are with Salt and Pepper and En Vogue. Goo Goo Dolls are coming to the Mohegan Sun Arena. Kesha is also coming to the Mohegan Sun Arena. Also, of course, the 250K USA giveaway is happening. That starts at 8 a.m. tomorrow again. And the Selfwick Zoo family four-pack you can win. All up on the contest page, 961srs.com.

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Thompson Twins right there, 96.1 SRS, today's variety. We are in the middle of the best of the 80s and 90s weekend. Zach hanging out with you, very happy to be here with you. 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Here's Lewis Capaldi with Wish You the Best to keep the variety going.

96.1 SRS, today's variety. Zach here with you, welcoming you into your 5 o'clock hour on this Sunday afternoon. Pretty beautiful out, isn't it? Hit me up on the talkback, Mike. Let me know what you're up to on this beautiful Sunday afternoon. All right, well, we are in the middle of the best of the 80s and 90s weekend, so we're going to get right back to that right now with some Ronnie Spector. And after that, we're going to get into some new music, Huntrix and Golden.

96.1 SRS, today's variety. Well, guys, if you haven't seen Toy Story yet, please go see it in theaters. It is wonderful. At the end of the movie, of course, the new Taylor Swift song plays, I Knew It, I Knew Ya. She wrote that specifically for the movie. But stick around after that song. I saw a lot of people leaving. There is an end credit scene that you gotta see. So if you've already watched Toy Story, go back to the theater, watch it again, and stay for the ending credit. Trust me, you're gonna wanna see that.

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Benson Boone has come out with new music on Friday. He released his new single, The Time of My Life. I got a snippet for you.

the new Benson Boone. I'm loving it, to be honest. Tip me up on the talkback mic on the free iHeartRadio app and let me know your thoughts. Here he is with Mystical Magical off of his American Heart album he made last year. Here's Benson Boone now, 96.1 SRS.

96.1 SRS, today's variety. Well, Olivia Rodrigo has announced the Daisy Chain Fields Festival. This is an all-women lineup festival completely created by Olivia herself. The vibe, she wanted to create a space that highlights the best women in alternative pop and rock music right now. There is no official lineup, but some rumors are already flying around, like Chappell Roan, Boy Genius, and even Sabrina Carpenter might even be involved. Here's Charlie Puth with Changes Now, 96.1 SRS.

0: 96.1 SRS, Today's Variety. Zach here with you. Well, guys, I just couldn't pass up this story. I was just looking around and I saw that Billy the Psychic Cat has correctly predicted 19 World Cup winners. Which, by the way, we are your official audio home of the World Cup, iHeartRadio. 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His owner stumbled into the idea while playing with leftover flag, never expecting that their pet was to become an online sensation. While Billy seems completely unfazed by his newfound fame, he has been rewarded with plenty of extra treats, and fans have been cheering him on, even if a few disappointed supporters haven't loved all of his picks.
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96.1 SRS, Jane Child right there. Don't want to fall in love. Zach here with you. Well, I'm looking at the forecast here for the rest of the week. Pool predictions, probably best day for people who have a pool Thursday and Friday. I'm looking at highs of like 91 degrees in the Worcester area. So if you got a pool, there you go. I'm probably going to be calling my friend up because I know he's got a pool. Here's the Plain White Tees, 96.1 SRS. My

96.1 SRS, Zach here with ya, welcoming you into your 6 o'clock hour on this Sunday afternoon. Like I usually do, how you doing? Hit me up on the talkback mic on the free iHeartRadio app, which is all brought to us by our friends over at Rollstone Bank and Trust, where you matter most. 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We got a lot of music lined up this hour for ya. Kelly Clarkson's here, Mr. Mister, DHT, James Taylor. But for right now, here is A Sky Full of Stars, Coldplay, 96.1 SRS.

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96.1 SRS, Zach here with you. Well, if you were trying to figure out your 4th of July plans, Worcester is actually kicking off the party early this week. This Thursday, July 2nd, head down to East Park on Shrewsbury Street for the city's massive Independence Day celebration. It is a historic milestone, and this year, you're celebrating 250 years. Like, we've been giving away the 250K giveaway here on 96.1 SRS every day. To celebrate, they're going to be bringing out the Voice winner, Allison Porter, to perform live with Dan Gable Orchestra starting at 8 p.m., followed by a massive synchronized fireworks show at 9:30. This is a completely free event and the perfect way to start the holiday weekend. Again, that is Christopher Roa Colombo Park, East Park on Shrewsbury Street in Worcester.

96.1 SRS. Well, guys, can you believe it? 4th of July is this Saturday. I know, I can't believe it either. The time has flown by. But these are the top 4th of July grocery buys, according to Instacart. I'm going to go over the top five here. Hamburger buns was number 5. Number 4 is green limes. Number 4, hot dogs. 2, hot dog buns. Got to have the hot dog bun with the hot dogs, right? And number 1, potato chips. You know what's interesting here? I see hamburger buns, but I don't see hamburgers. So are we just eating hamburger buns now? I don't know. Here's Justin Bieber, Daisies.

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I think it might be her next big hit. So keep an eye out for that. It is available free on the iHeartRadio app, by the way. Here is her hit from 2010.

0: 96.1 SRS, today's variety. Zach with you. Well, guys, that pretty much does it for my show tonight. I hope you all did enjoy it. 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It is DJ Herm. Stations is 96.1 SRS. That is, of course, on Instagram. Well, guys, tomorrow we got new morning show tomorrow. We got Murphy, Sam, and Jody in the morning. I've been told they are fantastic, so I'm looking forward to hearing what they have to talk about tomorrow. So make sure you tune in. That is 6 to 10 a.m. Until then, I am Zach signing off. I'll talk to you guys next Sunday afternoon at around 4 o'clock.
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96.1 SRS, Zach with you. Well, Delilah is up next to keep you company with all of her love songs and dedications. 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